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It's discharge and water spurt.

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Well the result is, Mad Dicky, the winner. Pussy Willow was second.

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1: Just Lindo.
0: The innocent one.
1: Just Lindo.
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2: Yo, this your boy Big Daddy Kane with a message to all my mix

lost. Trust, identity, peace, hope, middle fingers to my enemies.

A robot may not injure a human being. 2. A robot must obey the orders given it by human beings, except where such orders would conflict with the first law. 3. A robot must perfect its own existence.